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0: Jason Aldean on Cannon Country 107.9. And I'm sorry, Jason, but I got to tell him about the dummy of the day. And we're heading back to Florida because the stories are just too good. 63-year-old. This man is accused of finding someone else's debit card and then using it to go on a little shopping spree on Amazon. And it's not really clear to call it a spree because it wasn't like big screen TVs or fancy laptops. He only spent about $79 on things like door hinges and Axe body spray. But here's where he gets the dummy award. When deputies questioned him, he said, "I didn't do it." Then to prove he was innocent, he pulled up his own Amazon account. And according to investigators, the very purchases they were looking for were sitting right there, directly shipped to his house. So he basically called himself out red-handed. Congratulations, sir. You're the dummy of the day.
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2: 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The Williamsburg Christmas Market opens applications for vendors. And James City County seeks applicants for Good Neighbor grants. 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

0: Those two will be at another NFL stadium around the country singing that song to each other. Ella Langley and Morgan Wallen on Canning Country 107.9. Well, coming up in 22 days, that's it, 22 days, is Canning Country Festival at the Williamsburg Winery. It is going to be such a great day of country music filling the air with Kanan Smith leading the way as our headliner. 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You could do a meet and greet with him. 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

0: Zach John King says, get to drinking on Cannon Country 107.9. Well, it's time for another edition of Who Paid for This? Because I just saw a Wallet Hub study that's ranking the most stressed cities in America. And my first thought was, aren't we all stressed these days? There's so many things to worry about. Work, money, family, health. We've already got enough to worry about. Why rank it? Meanwhile, we could have just asked anybody that's been stuck in traffic on their way home, how's your stress level been today? And I feel like the answer just would have been yes, yes. The study did say that Detroit is the most stressed city in America. But honestly, I don't care what city is the highest on this list. I just hope everybody finds a way to unplug a little bit this weekend, because I feel like if you're listening to country music with the windows down, you're probably doing better than you think.
1: 2.5 centuries of grit, grace, and great country. Honoring the past while celebrating the future. 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

I saw today it's been 5 years since Buy Dirt came out for Jordan Davis, and now he's got 10 number one hits, including this one. 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

Megan Maroney's had a huge weekend in New York City after playing Madison Square Garden. She was on the Today Show this morning and even got a surprise guest during her show last night, Benson Boone. 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

Man, I remember when that song first came out and put Sugarland on the map. It's Baby Girl on Cannon Country 107.9. This guy, he's really breaking out now. It's Russell Dickerson with another hit.

She could be called Ella Bangley because of those bangs that she's so known for. We know she's got a great voice. 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

0: I'm sorry, Jason Aldean, but I got to tell him. I got to tell him about 30 Off Local over at CannonCountry1079.com because it is too good of a deal to miss out on. 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

That was Kanan Smith and Throwing Darts on Kanan Country 107.9. He's our headliner for Kanan Country Fest coming up on August 1st. But for now, it's George Burge and Luke Bryan.

0: That was Morgan Wallen and Don't We on Cannon Country 109. So earlier today, I saw this survey that kind of blew my mind. Apparently, there's a growing number of young adults that are actually becoming friends with AI. That's right. Some are having regular conversations with it, and one in four have admitted that they share secrets that they've never told anyone before with this AI chatbot. And don't get me wrong, I think AI is an incredible tool. It can help you write, brainstorm ideas, answer questions, just be there for you when you need something, but maybe not as emotional support. You can't, like, invite them over for a backyard barbecue. How'd that go? Hey, guys, here's my best friend chatbot. You know what? I'll stick with real friends. And at least they don't answer every question with, "That's a great question."
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I knew I'd see her around. I'd be at some party, she'd show up and I'd be walking out. 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I'd look up, she'd be at the red light beside me in that white Maxima with the sticker on the back. I'd act.

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0: Morgan Wallen and Tim McGraw with MacArthur on Cannon Country 107.9. Can I tell you how excited I am to get to Williamsburg Winery on August 1st? It's my first chance to get out and meet the people since I joined this station back in January. It's something I really look forward to because I can talk to you about what you like about the show, what you don't like about the show, what you want me to improve on, the different kind of music you want to hear. I love talking with the fans and getting to know what I could get better at, because I want to be there for you. I want to be the show that you tune into and enjoy every night here on Cannon Country. And it feels so good to be back in the 757 where I grew up. I went to middle school, high school down here, came back down here after college. So I just am so happy to be back in Williamsburg on Cannon Country.
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The rumor going around is they're honeymooning in Montana. 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

This guy's written a lot of hits for different artists like Jason Aldean. That's why Jason was on his first single that went to number one. This is his second that's climbing up the charts. It's called Kid Myself from John Morgan on Cannon Country 107.9.

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The Canon Pops of everything country in just a few. 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

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Lunch. 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

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Right, Garth?

Got another chance of rain today is what they're calling for. I don't know. Showers likely after 2. Sunny, 90. 60% shot of rain. 60% chance of rain tonight, 71. 88 tomorrow, and a 30% chance of rain. So hope you're enjoying the weekend. I'm Cash Warren. This is Jordan Davis. We'll turn this truck around. It's time.

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0: That's Jason Aldean with his latest right there. Song is called Don't Tell on Me on 107.9 Cannon Country. I'm Cash Warren. Hey, thanks for hanging out. Good Saturday morning to you. I'm Cash Warren. Plans for the weekend. Take it easy, right? You still got to recover from last weekend's festivities, from 4th of July. You know what I mean? It's like you go out, you do stuff, depending on what you did, and then you got to go back to work, and now you can actually rest from last weekend. You know, like I'm hitting that age, man. That's just the way it works, all right? So we'll be taking it nice and easy, all right? Enjoy the weekend. I got Morgan Wallen on the way.
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0: There it is, Ella Langley and Morgan Wallen with I Can't Love You Anymore. I'm Cash Warren. Hey, thanks for hanging out. Don't forget Equal Play tonight. Yeah, you might want to check that out. Starts at 7, Gideon Dean hosts that. It's he highlights the lovely ladies of country music for 5 straight hours. All right, so you might want to check that out. Jelly Roll and I believe some Dan and Shay on the way for you.
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All right. So, and then we do it again at about 8:10, 8:15. All right. Here he is, Jelly Roll, Heart of Stone. Dear

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It's the all-new Cannon Country 107.9.

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seen a big Montana sky. 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

Well, looking like we got another chance of rain here for your Saturdays, what they're calling for. Showers likely after 2 today, 90 for a high. Rain tonight also, 71 for an overnight low. Chance of rain decreasing tomorrow, 30% shot in 88. And that's what's going on. So we'll keep you updated with the latest on that. This is Luke Combs, his latest called Be By You.

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0: It's Jordan Davis with I Ain't Saying on 107.9 Cannon Country. I'm Cash Warren. Hey, thanks for hanging out here today. Cannon Country Fest is going to be here before you know it, August 1st, and it's presented by Buds USA with Williamsburg's very own Cannon Smith going to be your headliner. 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

Well, it's going to be warm out today. We also got a slight chance of rain. 90 is what they're calling for. 60% chance of rain. 71 overnight low. For your Sunday, 88 and a 30% shot of rain. And then a slight chance of rain here on Monday, too. So anything changes, we'll let you know about it. All right, here's Josh Ross with Hate How You Look.

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0: That's Jason Aldean with his latest right there. Song is called Don't Tell on Me on 107.9 Cannon Country. I'm Cash Warren. Hey, don't forget, chance to score some Stephen Wilson Jr. tickets. He's going to be at the Dome by Rudder Mills, Virginia Beach. That show's on July 24th. You have until Monday to get signed up on the Cannon Country Facebook page, so don't forget, all right? I got the Browns, Caitlin Brown and Kane Brown, coming up.
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Hey, I've got brand new country music on the way from Luke Combs. In the meantime, I got brand new country music from Taylor Swift. This song right here, it's called I Knew It, I Knew You.

0: That's Luke Combs with his latest right there. It's called Be By You on 107.9 Cannon Country. I'm Cash Warren. Thanks for hanging out, spending some time here today. Don't forget about Gideon Dean. He is hosting Equal Play tonight. It starts at 7 o'clock, and he highlights the ladies of country music for 5 straight hours. And it starts at 7 o'clock right here, so stop by, check it out.
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You know, Cannon Smith is from Williamsburg. He's the headliner for Cannon Country Fest, third annual, which is going down August 1st. He actually co-wrote this song we're about to jump into, all right? 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

Well, it's going to be warm out, and we got a slight chance of rain is what they're calling for. 90 today with a 60% chance of rain. It's going to carry over tonight, 71 overnight low, and then for your Sunday, 88, 30% chance of rain. Chance of rain on Monday. By Tuesday, should kind of clear up a little bit. So we'll keep you up to date with the latest. All right. Morgan Wallen for you right now. His latest called Don't We?

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0: It's Morgan Wallen and Post Malone with I Ain't Coming Back on 107.9 Cannon Country. I'm Cash Warren. Hey, don't forget, you got until Monday to get signed up for those Stephen Wilson Jr. tickets. He's going to be at the Dome by Rudder Mills July 24th. And Cannon Country Facebook page has your chance to score. But you got till Monday. Don't forget, go get signed up. We've got Tucker Wetmore on the way for you.
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Well, enjoy the weekend. Maybe catch a nap a little bit later on. That sounds like a pretty good idea. I'll talk to you Monday. All right, here's Megan Maroney's Beautiful Things.

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Hello, it is Skywalker checking in on your Saturday 7-Eleven day. It's July 11th, easy to remember. On the way, George Strait, Lady A, and Morgan Wallen. Let's kick it off right now with Bailey Zimmerman on Cannon Country 107.9.

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0: 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Time is ticking away. We are getting ready for Cannon Country Fest with Kanan Smith. It is happening on Saturday, August 1st. It's going to be over at the Williamsburg Winery. 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I mentioned Kanan Smith performing. Also, Lane Rice, Sam Riddle, Cawson's Coop Band. 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

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Fair warning, you're going to hear some leftover fireworks this weekend. Yeah, be careful. The dog might go a little crazy still. 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

0: It is kind of country, 107.9. Hey, it's Sky. Happy weekend. Last weekend, I went to go see a great movie. If you're looking for something to watch, Young Washington. It's about a young George Washington before he was president, when he used to actually fight for the British. It's historical, but still entertaining. So I think you'll enjoy it. Young Washington, definitely check it out. More coming up on Cat and Country, 107.9. Nate Smith, Luke Bryan, Kane Brown next.
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Your lipstick stained every coffee cup that I got in this house. The way you say I love you too is like rain on an old tin roof.

Buchanan Country 107.9. What do you think the one thing that Kane Brown won't let his kids do? He says getting tattooed, which is kind of ironic. Have you seen Kane? All right, we'll see if that changes. Here's Kane Brown, Woman, Cabin Country 107.9.

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Cannon Country 107.9. Got to say happy birthday to Marissa, listening here in Williamsburg, turning 24 years old today. She wanted Jason Aldean. Here you go. I shopped all day for Jason. It's Cannon Country 107.9.

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1: 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This guy, a songwriter, in addition to being an artist, he actually wrote some stuff for Jason Aldean. 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

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It is Sky. Got my coffee in hand. I had no breakfast today, but there's chocolate-covered almonds in the studio. I think that's nutritious, right? They're almonds, right?

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0: 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So many great shows coming to the area. Stephen Wilson Jr. coming to the Dome by Rudder Mills in Virginia Beach on July 24th. We've got your shot at some free tickets. 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Head over there, enter to win, and one lucky winner is going to get a pair of tickets on Monday. All right? 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

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If you're looking for something to do this weekend, the Whiskey and Wine Weekend kicking off today across Williamsburg. There are wine tastings, bourbon, whiskey events, comedy, chef experiences, all through the historic triangle. It's going to be a busy weekend right down in Merchant Square downtown. Have a whiskey for me. 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

0: Country 107.9 Sky. I want to give a big shout out to the Williamsburg firefighters. They recently responded to a fire on Mount Vernon Avenue. There was no major impact, but just a reminder, make sure you check your smoke alarms. And we love our firefighters. So thank you to them keeping us safe. Thought that was worth a mention for sure. Coming up, I got Billy Currington and Corey Kent next on Ken and Country 107.9.
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The countdown is on to Cat and Country Fest on Saturday, August 1st. 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

107.9. The charges were dropped against Bailey Zimmerman in that hotel incident. He kind of trashed a hotel room. I don't know. Maybe you should stay in, like, cheaper hotel rooms just in case. Stick to, like, the Holiday Inns, Hampton Inns. Not that you should trash those. I'm just saying.

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0: It is Canon Country 107.9. All right, let's talk about Canon Country Fest. It is happening on Saturday, August 1st, few weeks away. We heard Kanan Smith earlier. He will be headlining the show. And there's also a Friday, July 31st VIP experience available, which is a meet and greet with Kanan Smith and an acoustic performance, I should say, hors d'oeuvres, drink tickets. So a couple different ways to enjoy this. 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And you can go to our Facebook page, too. 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Can't wait to see you there, whether it's at the VIP experience or the show itself. Williamsburg, Virginia. It's going to be the Williamsburg Winery for Kanan Smith and Canon Country Fest. Can't wait.
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9.9. Happy Saturday, 7-Eleven Day. 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Jelly Rolls coming up in minutes. Shania Twain. 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

Cannon Country 107.9. Ella Langley was sharing what a typical day on tour looks like. She said, "We literally all need my body to function." 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She will lift weights, do yoga, and relax outside with a pen and paper. Whatever works for you.

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Skywalker, stepping out the door. Have a great rest of your Saturday. I'll talk to you again tomorrow. I'll leave you with Jordan Davis. Turn this truck around. 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

0: gotta stuff the barrel of this cannon with more country. 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

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Hey, it's Gideon, bringing you the women of country music, past, present, everything in between. Very excited to be here on another Saturday night. Got a great playlist in store and new music this hour from Ella Langley, from Tori Rose, as well as Casey Musgrave. So buckle in, we will be here with y'all till midnight, kicking it all off with Megan Maroney. It's Am I Okay?

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0: It's Sarah Evans with Suds in the Bucket here on Equal Play. Hey, my name is Gideon. I am bringing you the women of country music 80s through today. Some context, if you're just tuning in for the first time, we do this every Saturday night starting at 7 p.m. We delete our normal playlist, we throw away the rule book, and we bring you 5 straight hours of the women of country music across so many different eras, from the 80s through today. It's all the music that I love and grew up on, and I've been doing this since college, so I love getting to bring you all of these amazing artists, and I bring you a bunch of new songs, 15 new songs every week, plus all the old favorites you love. 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

It's Equal Play here on Canon Country 107.9 with Trisha Yearwood. She's in love with the boy. Hey, Ella Langley is taking this next song to radio on Monday as her brand new single, and I love it so much. It is going to be the perfect fall anthem once fall comes around and summer's over. It's Loving Life Again from Ella Langley.

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Hey, got some fresh music right now from a brand new artist. This is her debut single. It's Tori Rose with South of Southern.

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Equal play here on Cannon Country 107.9 with Shania Twain. Hey, Kacey Musgraves is bringing her Middle of Nowhere tour to Baltimore on September 5th. And she's also been teasing that the Mexico Honey music video is coming very, very soon. Very excited. Still, I would say Middle of Nowhere is my album of the year so far. Right now, it's Dry Spell from Kacey Musgraves.

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